0: Kathy, welcome. What can I do for you tonight?
1: Oh, I have to tell you about my son. My son is 17 years old, and he's had some pretty big dreams since he's 2 years old. He's always loved planes and piloting, and he's always had a fascination with all of that. And he's only 17, and he just got his pilot's license.
0: Oh, good for him.
1: And he's also an Eagle Scout, and he's in a rock band, and he's just one of these kids who has done so many things in his short 17 years that, yeah, he's just an incredible human being.
0: You're just a little bit proud here, Mama.
1: Oh, just a little. Just a little.
0: So is he going for his multi-engine next?
1: When he graduates from high school, he's going to go to aviation school, and he wants to be a pilot. But he's just incredible. And no matter what kind of mood I'm in, you know, he'll just snap me right out of whatever kind of mood I'm in and just get me laughing again. And he's just such a great kid.
0: So he's not only a go-getter, he's not only energetic, he's not only capable of setting his eyes on a dream and then putting the pieces into place to make it happen, he's a fun-spirited kid as well.
1: Absolutely.
0: I'd say you've done pretty good there, Mom.
1: Absolutely. He's just a great kid, and I just had to tell people about him.

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Hi, I'm Delilah with Houston's Love Songs at Night. Have you ever heard the saying, you could never forgive anyone more than God has already forgiven you? A profound but simple truth. I know. I know how much I need to be forgiven. How many hearts I've broken, how many lies I've told, how many times I have put myself in disgusting situations, searching desperately to be loved and accepted. I know that I have let people down that depended upon me. I know I've wounded those that I loved the most. I know all these things, and I want to be forgiven. But trust me, there is nobody in this world that I can forgive more than God has already forgiven me. If you are beating yourself up tonight, maybe it's time you forgive yourself. Did you ever think about that? Something to think about tonight. You're listening to Delilah.

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1: The National Day of Service and Remembrance is observed on 9/11 each year. It's a chance to find ways to connect with our communities, to connect with our loved ones on a very difficult day. You may not have had a chance to take part in this today. You may not have gone to a candlelight vigil, but it's not too late. You really can still participate tomorrow, the next day. The purpose is to create meaning out of senseless things. If you have anything you can do to reach out and show that you care, to go to your local fire station and just thank the men and women who work there. Go to your local police department, sheriff's department. Go to your local EMTs and say, thank you. I appreciate you. I appreciate that you put your life on the line for us. In honor of those whose lives were lost, do something to make the world a better place. 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
0: Hi, good evening. You've called the Delilah Show. Who is this?
25: This is Adrian. We were just listening to the radio.
0: Well, welcome to the Delilah Show. Who is we? Who are you with?
25: My fiance. Her name is Andy.
0: And tell me, Adrian, what I can do for you and Andy tonight.
25: Well, actually, I was hoping to dedicate a song to her because we were far apart for a lot of years. And we went through a lot of different phases of things together. And eventually, I brought her down here. And she's been with me ever since. And I honestly just wanted to dedicate a song because she means a lot to me. And even through her ups and downs, I really want nothing more than to give her something special to think about, especially now that she's going to be a big part of my life for a really long time.
0: For the rest of your life. How old are you kids?
25: I'm actually 21, and she's going to be 21 this year.
0: Wow, if you guys can make it long distance when you're that young, that says a great deal for your the strength of your love and your character.
25: Thank you so much. I really, really do appreciate that. We've honestly been making the most out of everything and just trying to get through everything together. And she's really smiling right now. She can't, help it. She's been a big, big fan of you for a long time, and so have I.
1: You're so cute.
25: When I met her, the first question I asked her, if she was willing to rule the world with me and be my best friend. And at first, I was just telling a silly joke, but she agreed to do that. And within just that time of knowing each other, eventually, she wanted to be more than just my evil partner.
1: Are you guys what are we going to do tonight, Brain? We're going to plan to take over the world.
25: That's correct. I definitely told her that, and she's been helping me dominate the world ever since. As she's saying, I love you, Delilah.
1: All right, when you take over the world, remember me and sappy love songs.
25: Of course.
1: Bye.

0: 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Maybe you are out and about driving around right now. Whatever you're doing, I'm going to be here to keep you company all night long. You're listening to Delilah.
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0: thank you for calling. This is Delilah. What can I do for you?
1: Hi, Delilah. This is Bridget.
0: Hi, Bridget. You tried to call me earlier, and I couldn't hear you. Now I can, so I'm glad you got back through.
1: I listen to you every night at work, and I work pretty much 7 days a week. I'm a cook. The other day, you were talking about stories of true love. So I met my man when I was 15. He was my best friend's uncle. We became best friends, and we started fishing and frogging and hunting together. So 5 years ago, we decided to try to become a couple. We ended up having a baby. We have a four-year-old now. It's his first child, and he was born when my fiance was 54 years old. So it's his one and only child. And now I have a 20-year-old and a four-year-old, and I have my knight in shining armor for the rest of my life. So everything happens for a reason, and we're just amazingly blessed to have the love that we have.
0: I will play a song to celebrate that never-ending love that started out so many years ago and has just grown into, it sounds like, an awesome, joyful thing.
1: It is. It's amazing. Every day is a new adventure.

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How about we start your Monday off encouraging you, bringing you hope and positivity? Tell me something good Monday morning at 6:20 on Sunny 99.1, Houston's best variety of the 80s, 90s, and today.

0: Come on in, Houston. Settle in for the night with me. You found Delilah on Sunny 99.1, Houston's love songs. In fact, these are the greatest love songs of all time. I've got those for you all night long. Keeping you company tonight and every night, I step into the studio. I turn down the lights and I do my level best to connect with you heart to heart. My wish for you each night is that you will hear something on this show, a story, a letter, a phone call, a song, something that connects with your heart. Maybe just a word somebody speaks that gives you hope, hope for the future. Maybe something I say that reminds you to maintain always an attitude of gratitude, to count your blessings, to thank the Almighty every day for the very breath in your lungs. That's why I'm here every night, to try to connect with you heart to heart via the airwaves. You're listening to Delilah.
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6: You're the best field operative I've ever had. 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
13: Where?
6: Hotel Tehran.
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15: It's Friday night, girls' night, with Delilah.
0: Hello, you've called Delilah. What can I do for you?
16: Hi, I listen to you every night. Love you. But so I want to play a song specifically for my hubby. We've known each other since we were 12, and it's actually our 10-year anniversary today. So we've known each other, though, for 20-plus years. We've definitely had our ups and downs, and he's my rock.
0: So wait a second. You met each other when you were 12. So did you go to school together? Yes. Did you go to church together? Did you go to camp together? How did you meet?
16: Sunday school.
0: That's so sweet. And then when did you discover that there were sparks flying?
16: Kind of right away, but he left for the military and we wrote letters all the time while he was deployed. And he served in Afghanistan and Iraq. I always loved him. And then he came back to the States, and I wrote him an email and was like, hey, how's it going? And he called me like 5 minutes later, and we were inseparable ever since.
0: You knew what you wanted when you were a young girl, and you never wavered from that, huh?
16: No, never.
0: God bless you. Thank you for calling and sharing your story. First, wait. What's his name?
16: Joseph.

0: things that I've got.
1: This is Sunny 99.1. You found Delilah with Houston's Love Songs at Night. And it's time for our first Delilah Dilemma of the evening. Tonight's Delilah's Dilemma is from Nico, who says, I need to get some advice about my current dilemma. My girlfriend and I have been dating for almost 4 years. And even though things were not perfect, I felt that she knew that I loved her with all my heart. We had many ups and downs, but no matter what, I believed God put her in my life for a reason. I used to pray, begging God for a wonderful girl. He brought Tori into my life. This week, she decided she isn't happy in our relationship and that she needed time to figure out what she wanted. I begged her to stay, but it didn't work. I miss her so much, Delilah. I can't eat or sleep. I don't know what to do. I told her how I would change and would be better than ever, but I have yet to get a reply. I'm scared. Do you think she will ever come back? Thank you for listening, from Nico. Nico, I will have my mama Delilah words for you coming up next. You're listening to Delilah.
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3: Next. 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
3: 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Mainly working here. You?
4: Me? Well, I was battling gods in the afterlife realm, and after lunch, I fought mercenaries. Ooh, could I get oat milk with that latte, please?
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1: Delilah. Nico, here's what I would have to say to you. There are no guarantees in life. Will she come back? Who knows? I don't know. You don't know. She doesn't know right now. But here's what I can guarantee you. God knows what is best for your future. And if Tori is going to share your life and be the one by your side for the rest of your life, it will work out in time so you can relax and stop worrying. Staying awake, tossing and turning, not being able to eat, those depths of despair that you are in, that heartbroken state where you need answers, those answers are not going to come right now. Maybe not for weeks, maybe not for months. But the answer that you really need is to know that God loves you and has a wonderful plan for your life. A wonderful plan for your life that includes somebody that will love you unconditionally. Is that somebody Tori? I don't know. It may well be. But right now she's going through something that she can't share with you and she needs to figure some things out. If there are areas that she has pointed out that you need to change, your attitude, maybe you have anger issues, or maybe you're not motivated, I don't know. But if there are areas in your life that you see need to be changed, not for Tori's sake, but to make your life better, then change them. If you need to stop drinking, if you need to stop smoking, if you need to stop getting high, if you need to start working harder, if you need to go back to school, if you need to get out of debt, if you need to get rid of that stupid PlayStation and grow up, if you need to do anything that will make you a more mature, reliable, emotionally available man, then do it. Like I said, not for Tori's sake, but for your sake. So that when Tori or the right person comes along, you will be ready to commit to a healthy, mature, loving relationship. Good luck, Nico, and God bless you.

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2: How was your week? 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
1: Hi, Mac. Welcome to the radio show. What can I do to make your night a little more peaceful?
2: Well, I'd like to have a very special song played for my fiance, soon-to-be wife, to let her know how special she is to me. And how she's helped me out and been there for me. And we've been there for each other, but she has helped me out tremendously.
1: And Mac, what's her name again?
2: Her name is Jennifer.
1: Tell me about Jennifer. What is it about her, Mac? I can tell you've been around the block two times, maybe three. What is it about Jennifer that just took your breath away?
2: You know, it's one of those things that you don't know about somebody, but there's something there and you can't tell, but there's something there, just something about that person that hits the heart. Anything I ask, or I don't even have to ask, she just does it for me, whether it's clean the house or whether it's get something special for me or just talk that sweet nothing in your ear. It's heartfelt. She just does it, and there's no questions asked. Very special and very, very meaningful to me. I've never had anyone do that to me before. And you're right, I have been around the block. I've been around for years. I'm older than her. But something about her, she's the one out of anybody else I've ever been with in the years that I've been on this earth.
1: She has swept you off your feet, and I will play a song for you. Thank you for calling, honey.
2: Thank you. I really appreciate it.

0: Come on in, Houston. You found Delilah on Sunny 99.1 with Houston's Love Songs at Night. Someone asked me the other day, is Friday Night Girls Night like when we used to go out partying and the bars would have free drinks for the ladies on Girls Night Out? No. Could not be further from that. We want you to get together with your best friends. We want you to get together with your daughters, with your nieces, with the women who have shaped your character, the women who have encouraged you, who have helped you to reach for your dreams, who have reminded you of your incredible worth. My goodness, you have incredible worth. You are worth more than diamonds or rubies or gold. You are worth more than anything tangible, anything physical. You have great worth, and you are the only you there is. If there is a woman who has told you that, shown you that, taught you that by example, that's what Friday Night Girls is all about. Celebrating those bonds of love, celebrating helping one another. Helping one another, especially single moms, helping single moms, being there for them, giving them a break, saying, I'll watch the kids this weekend so you can go get a pedicure, so you can go take a nap, so you can go get caught up on the laundry or whatever. Tonight, I want you to celebrate the bonds of love that make your life richer. You're listening to Delilah.
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17: 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In 81, the embassy went down. 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
18: Where?
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0: Hi, Gary. This is Delilah. What can I do for you this evening?
22: Well, I've been listening to your radio show, and even tonight I'm listening to it. And I know there has been women calling in saying that they're looking for Mr. Right and seeing the doors are closing. And I know you give beautiful advice, like you did this evening, about trusting God. And I'm sort of like calling in to encourage them to trust God also, because I think when you trust the good Lord, he'll open the doors for the women out there. And when they meet Mr. Right, Mr. Right's gonna, in essence, accept them for being not just a woman or a woman with their own personality, but a woman with their true values, and accept them for who they are. And I think once they find Mr. Right to accept them for all that, they're gonna be happy instead of just looking for somebody just to be with and not accept them for who they really are.
0: And you, Gary, have you found the right woman, and do you accept her for who she is, and do you love her the way God tells you to?
22: No, I'm the other. Let's just put this way. I'm on the same lake but different boats.
0: So you're waiting on God to bring you the right woman.
22: That's true.
0: How old are you?
22: I'm 50.
0: And have you been single long?
22: Oh, for a while.
0: Long enough for the heart to heal, and now you're ready to move on.
22: Right.
0: Okay. Well, then I'm going to, because what everything you were saying is true on both sides.
22: Mm-hmm.
0: I think there are a lot of men who settle for relationships that aren't healthy and aren't good and aren't nurturing because they are eager to be partnered with somebody because they're lonely. And rather than wait, they rush into things and then find out they're being taken advantage of, or they're being lied to, or that they're with somebody who's a Debbie Downer and always complaining.
22: That's true. But you gotta have faith in God. That's the main thing.

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2: It's time for you to relax and unwind. 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

0: You found Delilah here on Sunny 99.1. This is Houston's Love Songs at Night. You know what? You might feel powerless, like you can't change the world. You can. The small things you can do are often more impactful than the things powerful people can do. Embrace those small things, those small little examples of love can change the world for someone. Think about that. We'll be back. You're listening to Delilah.
1: Next. Hey, Alfie, what can I get for you?
2: Hey, Nora, just a nice latte, please. How was your weekend?
1: Not bad, thanks. Mainly

0: Hi, good evening. Who is this?
1: This is Russ. Is this Delilah?
0: It is. Russ, what can I do for you?
1: I'd like to call and dedicate a song to my wife, wonderful woman.
0: And what is this wonderful woman's name?
1: Her name is Dixie. And I'm extremely blessed. There's nobody like her, and she's been with me all these years.
0: So if you were to pick one or two qualities that nobody compares to Dixie in those areas, what would it be?
1: She's

0: just loving and always stands by me when everybody else wouldn't. She's always there.
1: So what's the toughest thing you've put Dixie through that you said she stood by you when somebody like me would be less tolerant?
0: Wow. The toughest trial I put her through was probably like she had to wait on me for 8.5 years while I was gone and came back, and she was still there.
1: 8.5 years?
0: Yes, ma'am. That's a fact.
1: And were you gone because you were serving your country, or were you gone because you were serving time?
0: I wished I was serving my country, but I was serving time.
1: And she waited for you for 8.5 years.
0: She did.
1: This woman loves you.
0: It's phenomenal, isn't it?
1: And have you changed your ways from whatever led you to trouble in the first place?
0: Oh, I sure have.
1: Oh, good for you. And I know that there are probably a lot of men and women listening who are in the same position you were in the past, and maybe this will give them hope that life can have a happy ending.
0: You can bet there's a bunch of women out there who listen to your station that was in the same situation as my wife, and when they hear it, they're just...

0: Good evening, Houston. You found Delilah on Sunny 99.1 with the best variety of the 80s, 90s, and today, and the greatest love songs of all time for you all night long. So usually every night I come in the studio and I say, what in the world is going on in your world? And I'm talking about weddings or anniversaries. I'm talking about the fact that some people just found out they're going to be grandparents for the first time. That's what I'm asking. What's going on in your world? What can I do? How can I help to bring peace to your heart? Okay, that's what I'm going to do for you tonight. How can I bring peace to your heart? You're listening to Delilah.
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4: 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Mainly working here. You?
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0: Thank you for calling The Delilah Show. Good evening. Who is this?
25: Good evening. This is Colin. Just something recently prompted me, and I was like, you know what? I think I should do this. It's for a special someone out there. Unfortunately, that special someone is someone who's no longer in my life. Because of reasons of my own, I kind of was going down a path that I didn't like. She didn't like either. And to try to spare her from it, I let her go. And not a day goes by that I don't think about it.
0: Okay, back up. You were on a bad path, a path of destruction, I'm guessing. And nope. She was like, I'm not having anything to do with this. And you said, okay, I don't want to drag you down with me. But you're not on that path now.
25: Actually, she would have stuck it out with me, but I couldn't bear to have that happen. And I let her go. And I think she, based off what friends have told me, she seems very well and doing well. And I myself am trying to get myself back together, but... in the end, I think it was right.
0: I don't. I have to argue with you. I don't think that was right. If you loved her and she loved you and she was willing to stand by your side while you went through whatever you're going through.
25: No, you're right. You're very, very right. And we've tried to have that conversation, but I think we're unfortunately past that.
0: Man, your voice is telling me that you would do anything for this person.
25: You have no idea, Delilah.
0: I'm going to say a prayer that God would help you to stay on the right path and would help her and you to reconnect again somehow, some way.
25: I appreciate that, Delilah.
26: Let's go, girls.

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1: And now it is time for our second Delilah Dilemma feature of the evening, our late night dilemma. Tonight's Delilah's dilemma is from Nico, who says, I need to get some advice about my current dilemma. My girlfriend and I have been dating for almost 4 years, and even though things were not perfect, I felt that she knew that I loved her with all my heart. We had many ups and downs, but no matter what, I believed God put her in my life for a reason. I used to pray, begging God for a wonderful girl. He brought Tori into my life. This week, she decided she isn't happy in our relationship and that she needed time to figure out what she wanted. I begged her to stay, but it didn't work. I miss her so much, Delilah. I can't eat or sleep. I don't know what to do. I told her how I would change and would be better than ever, but I have yet to get a reply. I'm scared. Do you think she will ever come back? Thank you for listening from Nico. Nico, I will have my mama Delilah words for you coming up next. You're listening to Delilah.
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1: Nico, here's what I would have to say to you. There are no guarantees in life. Will she come back? Who knows? I don't know. You don't know. She doesn't know right now. But here's what I can guarantee you. God knows what is best for your future. And if Tori is going to share your life and be the one by your side for the rest of your life, it will work out in time so you can relax and stop worrying. Staying awake, tossing and turning, not being able to eat, those depths of despair that you are in, that heartbroken state where you need answers, those answers are not going to come right now. Maybe not for weeks, maybe not for months. But the answer that you really need is to know that God loves you and has a wonderful plan for your life. A wonderful plan for your life that includes somebody that will love you unconditionally. Is that somebody Tori? I don't know. It may well be. But right now, she's going through something that she can't share with you, and she needs to figure some things out. If there are areas that she has pointed out that you need to change, your attitude, maybe you have anger issues, or maybe you're not motivated, I don't know. But if there are areas in your life that you see need to be changed, not for Tori's sake, but to make your life better, then change them. If you need to stop drinking, if you need to stop smoking, if you need to stop getting high, if you need to start working harder, if you need to go back to school, if you need to get out of debt, if you need to get rid of that stupid PlayStation and grow up, if you need to do anything that will make you a more mature, reliable, emotionally available man, then do it. Like I said, not for Tori's sake, but for your sake. So that when Tori or the right person comes along, you will be ready to commit to a healthy, mature, loving relationship. Good luck, Nico, and God bless you.

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2: 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That's what I do. That's really what I do each and every night. 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I want to know who you love and why you love them. I want to know who's on your heart tonight. I want to encourage you to share from the heart each and every night.

0: 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You found Delilah on Sunny 99.1, Houston's Love Songs. This week, were you able to ask yourself how you could lift someone else up? Listen to me, people. Listen to me. With all the craziness going on in the world, with all the insane things that we can't fix, we can't control, we can't even wrap our head around, what we can do is we can be a blessing to others. We can choose to not pour negativity back into a situation. We can choose to use our love to make the world a better place. Listen, are you listening to me? Stop fighting. 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Instead, let's make each other's world a little brighter, a little better. 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We'll be back. You're listening to Delilah.
1: Next. Hey, Alfie, what can I get for you?
2: Hey, Nora, just a nice latte, please. How was your weekend?
1: Not bad, thanks. Mainly working here. You?
2: Me? Well, I was battling gods in the afterlife.

0: Hi, welcome to the Delilah Show. What's your name?
1: Nancy.
0: And where are you from originally?
1: Haiti. Oh, my God, it's been 3 years since I've been trying to reach you.
0: 3 years you've been trying to reach me. I'm glad you made it through tonight. What can I do for you?
1: Yeah, I would like to dedicate a song for my husband, Zachary. And I would like to tell him tonight that I love him very much. He's been a godsend. We've been through so many things. And many people got married from church around the same time. But we made it through 6 years. And it's not because I'm a wonderful wife. I'm the best wife. It's because God has blessed us with two little children, Esther and Pat.

0: And I would like to dedicate a song tonight for him to let him know how much I love him.
1: So you've been married 6 years. You've got 2 kids.
0: Yes.
1: And you say you are a wonderful wife, or you're trying to be?
0: No, it's not because I'm the perfect wife. I don't know why we are together. Just maybe.
1: Oh, you're saying you're not the perfect wife, but God has blessed you.
0: Yes. Oh my God, I'm so happy that I finally got you tonight.
1: I'll find a song to keep you close at heart, even though you're apart tonight.
0: Okay, keep the light off.
1: You're welcome. Bye bye.

0: It's Sunny 99.1, Houston's Love Songs. The greatest love songs of all time, I might add, with me, Delilah, keeping you company here on your radio dial all night long. The National Day of Service and Remembrance is observed on 9/11 each year. It's a chance to find ways to connect with our communities, to connect with our loved ones on a very difficult day. You may not have had a chance to take part in this today. You may not have gone to a candlelight vigil, but it's not too late. You really can still participate. Tomorrow, the next day. The purpose is to create meaning out of senseless things. If you have anything you can do to reach out and show that you care, to go to your local fire station and just thank the men and women who work there. Go to your local police department, sheriff's department. 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I appreciate you. I appreciate that you put your life on the line for us. In honor of those whose lives were lost, do something to make the world a better place. You're listening to The Line.
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0: Hi, Amanda. Thank you for calling me. What can I do for you?
27: I have listened to you for a long time, and I finally remembered your number enough to call you tonight, and I thought I'd never get through.
0: Then you got through and had to sit on hold for half an hour.
27: Yes, but it's quite okay just to hear your voice. So.
0: Oh, Amanda, you are so patient. Do you know what I would do if somebody put me on hold for half an hour?
27: Wash dishes and pick up the house.
0: No. I would last, about 5 minutes, and I'd be like, you know what?
27: Yeah, but you're worth it, though, because a lot of people listen to you, and my fiancé listens to you, and it's worthwhile.
0: Well, I'm not worth it, but the great songs we play are. What's your honey's name?
27: His name is Ron.
0: And what do you want to tell Ron now that you have been so incredibly patient?
27: I want to tell him that I love him and that I just hope he realizes how much I love him and that I'll always be here and for him not to let go and we can make it through any storm we try to, that comes up our way.
0: So are you in the midst of a storm right now?
27: Yes, we are.
0: Feeling like you're being a little battered around by life?
27: Well, we're not able to be together right now, and he doesn't see things from my point of view, and it's kind of hard when you're not in the other person's shoes to see them from that person's point of view, and it's just hard, because you had mentioned earlier putting that you could put all your, you know, thoughts into words and tell somebody how much you love them. And he's that type of person. Well, I'm the type of person who's got to show somebody. And we're not, you know, we're not together, so he can't see it. So, and it's hard for me to write things down a lot. And
0: as hard as that is for you, work on it. Because if his love language is he needs to hear it, he needs those words of affirmation, he needs to you to speak it, say it, write it, make the effort. It'll bless his heart so much.
27: You're right.
0: So you work on that, and I'll work on helping you with the words to a song.
27: Thank you so much, Delilah.
0: All right, good luck.
27: Thank you.
0: Get back to the dishes.
27: Okay, thanks.
0: Bye-bye.
27: Bye-bye.

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Christmas next week on Sunny 99.1. Trans-Siberian Orchestra tickets. We'll have them for you Monday morning, 8:10 on Sunny 99.1. Start here, stay here. Here's to the-

0: Good evening, Houston. Welcome aboard. You found Delilah on Sunny 99.1, Houston's Love Songs. Earlier this week, I was talking with a girlfriend who has a teenage daughter, a 16-year-old that did something really foolish, made a bad choice, took something that didn't belong to her, and got busted. And then instead of owning the behavior and making amends for it, she did what I always do when I get busted. And she went into denial, and then she went into mind your own business, and then she went into I'm out of here. And I have to say, I'm not proud of it, but that is usually my pattern of behavior. I get very angry and defensive when I know I'm wrong, and then I just want to go away because I'm embarrassed. Do you need to own your behavior? Do you need to make amends for something? Do you need to do something to say, I'm sorry. I messed up. I messed up big time. I apologize. How can I make this right? Stop running from the foolish things you've done and make it right. We'll be back. You're listening to Delilah.
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2: Next. 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
2: 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Mainly working here. You?
3: 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Well, I was battling gods in the afterlife realm, and after lunch, I fought mercenaries. Ooh, could I get oat milk with that latte, please?
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0: Hi, Emily. What can I do for you?
23: Advice, and I was wondering if you could play a song for me.
0: All right. Tell me your situation so I can give you some advice. How old are you?
23: I'm 16.
0: So tell me what's going on in your life.
23: There's this guy who all of a sudden started showing a lot of interest in me, and I'm not necessarily interested in him. Like, we've already gone on 2 dates, and we text every night, and I don't really know what else to say. My parents kind of told me I should stop texting him, so we've kind of stopped doing that. He's really respectful, but, like, I don't know. I don't feel like it's going to go anywhere, so...
0: And you don't know how to say, you're really nice, but I'm just not into you.
23: Yeah.
0: Yeah. Because you don't want to hurt his feelings, but it's going to hurt his feelings if you drag it out when you're not interested.
23: Yeah. And I just don't know how to go about it.
0: Do your folks want you in a committed relationship right now?
23: Not right now. They let me date, just not like steady dating at all.
0: It's going to be hard, but... You just need to be honest. You can do this. You got this.
23: Thanks so much, Delilah. I'm just kind of trying to wait for that one person that seems special to me. So
0: it's hard because at 16 years old, your heart is so new and so fresh and so eager. And if you do meet the right one now, then you should have a courtship until you're old enough to become one.
23: Yeah, that's what my parents did. So
0: I'll play a song for you. You have a great night.
23: Thank you so much.
0: Bye-bye.

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0: We are locked in. The LNK Weekend Show, proud to be your Saturday show from coast to coast. Thank you. And thank you for sending us your letters to Ellen.
1: Sandra wrote in, Ellen. Would you want to recap this? And then we're going to need everyone's advice.
0: Okay, for sure. Sandra's son, Teddy, is getting married in 1 month. She likes his fiance, Jasmine, but the entire engagement has turned into Jasmine's getting married. So everything is all about Jasmine. There's really no mention of Teddy, the man she's marrying. Mm-hmm. Barely mentioned. His mother, Sandra, feels like her son is background. And when Sandra suggested doing something special for Teddy, Jasmine brushed it off with, meh, guys don't care about wedding stuff.
1: I do want to add, Jasmine hired a skywriter and wrote in the sky, Jazzy ties the knot.
0: Should mom say something or stay completely out of it? This is dicey. What do you say? It's 866-4LNK.

0: We're the Ellen K. Weekend Show, and we love the movies. I'm Ellen.
1: I'm Ryan Mano.
0: And Javier Bardem and Penelope Cruz got a 16-minute standing ovation at the Venice Film Festival. It's called Bunker. And that's a long, long applause. Then they sat down. You know, they go in front of the press, right?
1: Yeah.
0: And there was a question one of the pressers asked, and they just said, do you two ever argue? They've been together more than 30 years. Listen.
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0: It's the cough at the end that does it for me.

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It is Song Story, the story behind the song. And this is going to be a sneak peek for you on the Ellen K Weekend Show. You can party in the USA, but the dance floor knows no bounds or borders. Forget about your problems. Forget the chaos. Just dance. Today's singer and song don't need to change your mind because the groove will. This girl has not been on a stage for a big, full-blown concert in 11 years. You're going to hear the song. You're going to find out who it is next on the Ellen K Weekend Show.

0: 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Welcome to Song Story here on the LNK Weekend Show. It's the story behind the song, Ryan.
1: Okay.
0: This one comes from one of our friends. She's been in the studio multiple times. And it's about dancing. Right? The dance floor. And her fiancé helped produce this song. It's the title track from her 10th studio album, arriving in about a week, September 18th. This begins her new one-name era. She is now professionally billed simply by her first name. Her dad says, fine, she can drop my last name. She's a pro. And she's going to bring that album to the Hollywood Bowl in October. So everybody wants to go. A million people waiting in line for these tickets. But this is her new song. It's Bass Persuades. And she

0: show. Are you ready for some football? Because we are. We're immersed in it. There are 13 NFL games tomorrow. 8 early games in the morning. Then you get 4 afternoon games. And then you get the Cowboys-Giants Sunday Night Football. Football fans, clear the couch. Because those 13 games from morning through Sunday night are going to keep you eating some good food, watching some good plays.
1: What else this means, Ellen, is that you get your husband back in February.

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0: show and for years your Saturday show. And wherever you're at, we're just glad you're here. Sandra wrote to us, we're gathering your thoughts on this. Her son Teddy's getting married in a month to Jasmine. But mommy Sandra feels like he's just a prop in his own wedding.
1: She's got like a whole parade of bridal events, all heavily curated and photographed and posted.
0: Yeah, it feels like it's all about the socials and not really about the love. Mm-hmm. Like, where's the love? Teddy tells his mom, let it go, says he's happy. But Mama Sandra can't shake one question. When does she loves the wedding become, I'm not sure she loves the marriage. Mm. So what do you think? Any experience with this? What's Sandra's move as a mom? It's 866-4-LNK, our nationwide number.

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1: 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So scientists recreated the long-lost chirps of Jurassic insects. We're taking you back 165 million years ago, and with AI and careful modeling of fossilized wings, researchers reproduced how these insects would sound, and it's hauntingly like today. 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

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Christmas next week on Sunny 99.1. Trans-Siberian Orchestra tickets. We'll have them for you Monday morning, 8:10 on Sunny 99.1. 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

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Thanks for taking us wherever Saturday takes you on the free iHeart app. And that is where our talk back button lives, the little microphone icon in the right corner. If you see it, touch it, tap it. You have 30 seconds to say anything, and that message pings right into our studio. So Audrey left us a talk back about her new boyfriend. He calls her something. It's a name. She's not sure if she likes it or even understands why. What is it? What would you do if someone said it? You're going to hear it next on the LNK Weekend Show. Rock.

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1: Known him from his One Direction days when his mom used to accompany him around the world. Now he's got Zoe Kravitz. He's in love. He's performing. He's doing his residency at Madison Square Garden. But let's take you back to young Harry on iCarly. It was 2011.
2: Oh, Harry, you need anything before I go?
3: 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Wait, could I have some more fruits?
2: Fruit? 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

0: Thank you for starting your Saturday here on the Ellen Kay Weekend Show. We love being part of your routine. I'm Ellen Kay.
1: I'm Ryan Mano.
0: And from LA and Dallas to New York, Chicago, even Alaska, shout out Anchorage, Magic 98.9. We're coming to more of your calls for Audrey, who says her boyfriend has never called her by her actual given name. He's never said or typed Audrey. It's always boss or champ or coach or some variation of a kind of a flippant nickname. So we're starting to wonder about this guy. I think I would too.
1: Is it endearing or is it just like starting to get strange?
0: Yeah, it's 8664 LNK. Your initial reaction? Call us.

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0: No, you. 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

Hey, it's Dana. How about we start your Monday off encouraging you, bringing you hope and positivity? Tell me something good Monday morning at 6:20 on Sunny 99.1, Houston's best variety of the 80s, 90s, and today.

Imagine you're an airline pilot, you're married to an airline pilot, and you have a baby who loves to fly. We've got a feel good you do not want to miss. It is a family affair, and it is coming up next on the Ellen K. Weekend Show.

0: Thank you so much for joining us here on the Ellen K Weekend Show. We will see you next Saturday at this great iHeartRadio station. Make us your Saturday morning routine. We're your Saturday show. I'm Ellen K.
1: I'm Ryan Mano.
0: A lot of birthday candles being blown out today, Ryan. Sydney Sweeney.
1: Oh.
0: Kelsey Ballerini. BTS star RM. And legendary movie composer Hans Zimmer. BTS leader RM taught himself English by watching Friends. And he was the first member recruited into the group. He's known outside music as a passionate supporter and collector of art. Hmm. And also, happy birthday to Jennifer Hudson. She has an EGOT, Emmy, 2 Grammys, an Oscar, and a Tony. And she has our quote of the day. We end every show with a quote and a kiss. Jennifer Hudson says, "Don't block your blessings. Don't let doubt stop you from getting where you want to be. Kiss on three. Kiss on me. 1, 2, 3. Mm-hmm. Mm-hmm.

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0: 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Talking Madonna, here's La Isla Bonita on Sunny 99.1. 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

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You must see Spider-Man, A Brand New Day. 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My husband, 100%. Hey, this was another great movie. 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

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This is our best of the 80s and 90s weekend. I can no longer see Tears for Fears singing this song, Everybody Wants to Rule the World. No, I see Gru and Maxine singing it in Despicable Me 4. Such a cute movie. But here's the original. Tears for Fears. I'm

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It's our best of the 80s and 90s weekend. I'm Dana Tyson. Okay, Kevin, Joe, and Nick. They've got a podcast. Hey, Jonas. 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I'll tell you how you can win your tickets at 11:40 right now. Lenny Kravitz.

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on Find Out Why. You can check me out on Instagram right now at Sunny99Houston. I've got the good news for you at 1240. This is our Best of the 80s and 90s weekend on Sunny 99.1. Here's Matthew Wilder.

I'm trying to be forever young, so I started mincing a clove of garlic and mixing it with honey. I'm supposed to be 20 years younger, maybe in the next 6 months or so. I'll keep you posted. I'm Dana Tyson. This is our Best of the 80s and 90s weekend on Sunny 99.1. Here's Rod Stewart.

delicious best of the 80s and 90s weekend on Sunny 99.1. You know why? One of the top snacks during football season, big festival, the Houston Chicken Wing Festival. It's happening tomorrow starting at 11. It'll be at the Waterworks at Buffalo Bayou Park. You can bring your lawn chairs. Blankets are welcome. There's going to be a DJ there. You get to check out all the different wings across the city. Vote for your favorites. There's even going to be a kids zone alongside.

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Trans-Siberian Orchestra tickets. We will have them for you all next week. I've got the details coming up at 1:40 on Sunny 99.1. It's our best of the 80s and 90s weekend. I'm Dana Tyson with Cranberries.

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It's our best of the 80s and 90s weekend on Sunny 99.1. Yesterday, we had the delightful conversation with Vanessa, who is a chemist and after 9/11 followed her heart to turn into a military counselor. What an angel she was. I love it. Thank you so much for sharing your story, Vanessa, and for listening. Here's Roxette.

Sunny 99.1. It's our best of the 80s and 90s weekend. It's so funny. During the week, we're together. On the weekends, we've got our own little show. Yeah, I'm Dana Tyson. And then after me, Anthony Chase, my producer, is coming up next. You will love him. I'll see you Monday morning. Here's Richard Marks.

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1: 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We've got your tickets to go check out the Jonas Brothers. Joe Bros will be playing Toyota Center in November. How we can get you into the show coming up at 3:40. You're singing along and feeling good. It's our best of the 80s and 90s weekend. It's Matchbox 20. 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

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Time of year we start thinking about the cooler weather. We've got Halloween next month, and all next week, we are going to have your tickets to go check out Trans-Siberian Orchestra when they return for their Christmas concert in December. Details on how we can get you in coming up at 4:40. 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

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You're feeling good with our best of the 80s and 90s weekend. 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

You've got your new spot for Houston's best variety, Sunny 99.1. Welcome in, and Joey Bond is up next. Continue our best of the 80s and 90s weekend. I'm Anthony Chase. Be safe. God bless you and the fam. I'll catch you Monday with Dana in the morning. Have a great night. Here's Kenny Loggins.

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